0: 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Yo, what do you want, man? My girl just caught me. You made her catch you? I don't know how I let this happen.
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0: The girl next door, you know? I don't know what to do.
1: Said it wasn't you. All right.

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1: Just letting all the ladies know what guys talk about. You know, the finer thing.

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Are you ready? Hey, are you ready for this? Are you ready? Hey, are you ready for this? Are you hanging on the edge of your seat? Are you ready? Hey,